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6: You're listening to Croatian Radio's English language news and current affairs service. Hello and welcome. My name is Katja Milicic, and here are the top stories on this Wednesday, July 8th, 2026. Zlatko Dalic is stepping down as head coach of Croatia's national football team. The ceasefire between the U.S. and Iran appears to be over. NATO has reaffirmed its commitment to collective defense at the Ankara summit. Zlatko Dalic has stepped down as head coach of Croatia's national football team after nearly 9 years in charge, following the team's World Cup exit in the round of 32. Dalic met with the president of the Croatian Football Federation, or HNS, this morning. While neither side made any public remarks afterwards, the federation released two statements, one thanking Dalic for his service and another from the departing coach. In its statement, the HNS said, following nearly 9 years, head coach Zlatko Dalic has decided to close his incredibly successful chapter with Croatia. The federation thanked him for the victories, achievements, qualification campaigns, medals, unity, respect, and his unwavering commitment to Croatian football. Dalic guided the Vatreni to three major medals, World Cup silver in 2018, bronze in 2022, and the UEFA Nations League silver medal. Although the federation offered him a new contract through the 2028 European Championship, he delayed a decision until after the World Cup. In his statement, Dalic said stepping down was the most difficult decision of his career. I have always said there is no greater honor than leading my national team, he said. He also reflected on some of Croatia's greatest moments, including victories over England and Brazil at the World Cup, but said he was most proud of the unity built within the squad and within the Croatian people. Dalic thanked the players he coached over the years, from captain Luka Modric to the veterans of the 2018 World Cup squad and the younger generation now coming through the national team. I am extremely grateful to them for putting Croatia above all else and for always showing what the Croatian national team stands for, he said. The Croatian Football Federation is expected to announce Dalic's successor soon. One name widely mentioned in Croatian media is former national team player and coach Slaven Bilic, who represented Croatia from 1992 to 1999 and coached the national team between 2006 and 2012. The ceasefire between the United States and Iran is over, according to U.S. President Donald Trump. The two sides exchanged strikes overnight, and Trump said the United States could launch further attacks on Iran as early as tonight. The latest escalation comes after the U.S. carried out strikes and reimposed sanctions on Iranian oil following attacks on ships near the Strait of Hormuz. Iran responded by launching missiles and drones at U.S. military targets in Bahrain and Kuwait. Speaking earlier at the NATO summit in Ankara, Turkey, Trump said the memorandum of understanding with Iran is over, but added that negotiators could still hold talks.
7: As far as I'm concerned, it's over. I'll speak to our negotiators. They want to negotiate. They're good people. Steve Witkoff, Jared Kushner. But they have to come back to me. As far as I'm concerned, it's just a waste of time dealing with them. They're liars. We make a deal. Everyone's agreed. No nuclear weapon. We make a deal. They go outside, talk to the press. They say, we never even talked about it. There's something wrong with them. They're cuckoo. As far as I'm concerned, it's over.
6: In a statement carried out on Iranian state television, Foreign Minister Abbas Araghchi accused the United States of violating the Memorandum of Understanding and said Iran would not hesitate to defend itself. Oil prices jumped more than 5.2% to $78 a barrel after Trump's comments that the ceasefire agreement was over. Croatia's foreign ministry has confirmed that none of the six Croatian seafarers on a Qatari LNG tanker were injured in the Iranian attack on the ship. This was also confirmed by Nevin Melvan from the Croatian Seafarers Union. They are all safe. The Omani Navy moved them to safety after the attack, and they are no longer in danger. The Qatar gas transport company Nakilat confirmed that its Al Rekiat LNG carrier was struck by a projectile while transiting the Strait of Hormuz on Tuesday. After declaring that the ceasefire with Iran was over, U.S. President Donald Trump turned his attention to European allies on the second day of the NATO summit in Ankara. Despite disagreements during the meeting, the summit's declaration reaffirmed the alliance's commitment to collective defense. NATO Secretary General Mark Rutte said the alliance was delivering on commitments made last year through higher defense spending and increased military production. He said allies are continuing to increase defense budgets and are on track to meet the target of spending 5% of GDP on defense.
8: Across the alliance, defense investment continues to rise. New capabilities are being delivered. Industry is expanding production. And European allies and Canada are assuming great responsibility for our shared security. Together, these are the foundations for a stronger, a fairer, and a more capable NATO.
6: Rutte also declared Tuesday's Defense Industry Forum a success, announcing a series of new defense procurement agreements. European allies had hoped the summit would help ease tensions with President Trump. Instead, he sharply criticized Spain, calling for an immediate halt to trade with the ally, further escalating tensions over defense spending and the conflict with Iran. Trump also repeated his longstanding claim that the United States should control Greenland. However, following closed-door meetings with NATO leaders on Wednesday, Trump struck a more conciliatory tone towards the alliance. President Zoran Milanovic represented Croatia at the NATO summit, where he voiced concern over the alliance's increased focus on defense spending and expanding arms production. A longtime critic of some NATO policies, Milanovic warned against what he described as increasingly aggressive rhetoric. There has been an escalation in warmongering rhetoric that is unbridled and will lead nowhere. The most honest person here was President Trump. He is here as a determined arms dealer and is representing American interest in that way. That is perfectly clear. Asked what Croatia's approach should be, Milanovic said the country must remain a reliable NATO ally while putting its own national interests first. We should be loyal and fair to our NATO allies and refrain from doing anything behind their backs. But at the same time, we have to closely monitor how things are developing and look after our own interests, including not participating in the coalition of the willing. Prime Minister Andrei Plenković attended the launch of Rheinmetall unmanned vehicles in Zagreb today. The new company is a joint venture between German defense manufacturer Rheinmetall and Croatian robotics company Doking. Speaking afterward, Plenković was asked about President Milanovic's comments at the NATO summit in Ankara. The prime minister described Milanovic's approach to NATO as isolationist and harmful to Croatia's interests. It's easy for me as prime minister to deal with the fact that he doesn't have the understanding, knowledge, or desire to participate. But it is a major problem for the military. Thanks to his peace-oriented orders contrived from a wartime perspective, the military is being kept in the dark about the most serious defense and security issue in Europe right now. Plenković was referring to Milanovic's repeated objections to European support for Ukraine, as well as the president's recent decision to bar members of the Croatian armed forces from taking part in France's Bastille Day military parade on July 14th.
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6: In sports, Mate Pavic and his Salvadoran partner Marcelo Arevalo are through to the semifinals of the men's doubles at Wimbledon after knocking out defending champions Julian Cash and Lloyd Glasspool 6-2, 7-6. Arevalo and Pavic will play Kevin Krawitz and Tim Putz in the next round. Thursday's forecast calls for mostly sunny skies with some occasional moderate clouds. There is a chance of local afternoon showers, especially in the central interior, the mountain regions, and on the northern Adriatic. Winds in the interior will be mostly mild. On the coast, expect a moderate northeasterly, gustier in the Velebit area, and shifting to a southwesterly and northwesterly direction in the afternoon. Morning lows will range from 12 to 17 inland and from 21 to 24 on the coast. The day's highs will be between 24 and 28 in the interior and between 29 and 33 on the Adriatic. For the Voice of Croatia, I'm Katja Milicic.
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